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realize that your mistake had a price. Oh, you threw it all away, 'cause you're the devil in disguise. Now would you ever realize the consequences?

And I touched your face, narcotic mind from lace, melanated. And I called your name.

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